The boys about to break some news. All the numbers are final, no t-shirts, no vinyl. Y'all about to make me Richie like Lionel, for real. And that's the truth. 16 hours ahead in Melbourne, I don't even know what's going on back.

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0: Ghana, who earlier drew goalless with England, will confirm Croatia's place in the knockout phase. Substitute Ante Budimir's goal 9 minutes into the second half eliminated England's final group opponents, Panama, who've lost their first two matches. Panama's pace and attack had caused problems for the 2018 runners-up during a goalless first half, and Croatia boss Zlatko Dalic reacted to his side's disappointing first half display by making two attacking changes at the break. One of those paid off almost immediately as Osasuna forward Budimir calmly turned in Joseph Stanisic's low cross at the far post. Let's also tell you from the football game that yesterday we saw Portugal go past their opponent, talking about Uzbekistan, and Ronaldo says I'm back twice after scoring in the side's 5-0 thrashing of Uzbekistan. Zero stared into a television camera lens and screamed a defiant message to those who said it was Portugal's problem at the World Cup. 41-year-old could not hide his feeling nor contain his joy as he celebrated the historic feat of becoming the first player to find the net in 6th edition of football's biggest tournament. It was also the perfect response to the critics who had written him off. Ronaldo had been widely criticised after Portugal's labelled 1-1 draw with DR Congo in their opening group K tie, while other global stars including Messi, Mbappe, Haaland, Vinny Jr. and England captain Harry Kane all impressed in their first 2 weeks, but Ronaldo made a spectacular, albeit late, entrance to the party. Well, we look forward to football games coming live later on today as we're stepping into the third round of matches to be played early tomorrow morning, by the way, in terms of the FIFA World Cup. Colombia beat DR Congo, by the way, by 2-0 in the early kickoff played in Group AK. We'll see action from Group B as the third match has come alive. Bosnia-Herzegovina will take on Qatar in the battle for a place in the knockout phase. Switzerland will be up against Canada at 8 p.m. Nigerian time. Morocco are through to the next phase, but will do battle against Haiti later tonight, 11 p.m. And then we'll get Scotland against Brazil, as the Scots are also hoping to book a spot in the knockout stage for the first time in a very long time. Tomorrow games will see battle from Group A. Czechia against Mexico will have South Korea take on South Africa in the third game. Should be an exciting prospect to see. We'll bring you updates and stories coming in from all these games and more right here on Sports Extra. As we go, let's give you transfer stories coming through. We've got updates. Leeds United have held positive talks. Representative of Fulham winger Harry Wilson, the 29-year-old, had an incredible season for Fulham in 25-26, scoring 11 goals and providing 8 assists in his 41 games. We also know Barcelona have agreed a deal for their goalkeeper Iñaki Peña to join Greek club Panathinaikos after a season on loan at Elche. The La Liga champion said in a statement, Spaniard Penner, 27, had joined Barcelona's youth team in 2012 and debuted for their first team in 2023 after a loan spell at Galatasaray. He appeared for Barca in 28 La Liga games and in 10 clean sheets in the process. We also gathered that first-choice goalkeeper Marc-André Ter Stegen suffered a long knee, so they're also hoping to offload him in this transfer window. And finally, former Italian coach Gennaro Gattuso, who led the national team after they failed to qualify for the World Cup, has joined last year's manager, the Serie A club said on Tuesday. Lazio parted ways with manager Mauricio Sarri in May after finishing ninth in the top flight and losing the Italian Cup final to Inter Milan. There'll be more stories from transfers and news coming live right here on Sports Extra. Remember, you can follow us on social media at The Beat 999 FM. I'd love to hear from you on all social media platforms, including Facebook, Instagram, X, TikTok. You can like, share and subscribe to the great content. You can also hit me up as well. I'd love to hear from you as well at FemiFarawe, FemiFarawe. That's Sports Extra done on the Wednesday morning. Remember, you go out, do great things, but above all, everyone, be safe. Good morning.
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0: on FM. All right, it's 8 o'clock right here on the Morning Rush on the Heartbeat of Lagos, the Beat 99.9 FM. And yeah, it's on and popping. It's a Wednesday morning, maybe because I've been jet lagged and I've been having difficulty sleeping and everything. So I'm just like, okay, what exactly, you know, is going on? But it's what it is, though. It's what it is. So I'm just like, the week needs to just end so I can just, you know, look forward to the weekend. Try as much as I can to, you know, just stay in bed or, you know, be on my couch all weekend as I try as much as I can to be able to calibrate, what's it called right now, my sleep cycle. But hey, it's what it is. So there was light showers this morning. Humidity is at 87% today, 27 degrees. Looks like we're going to have a 24% chance of rain at about, what's it called right now, at about midday. So like we say every time, please just grab your umbrella so you won't get caught out. What else is going on?
1: All right, we'll take a look at traffic this morning. Well, not looking so bad in some places, but if you're coming from Ajah to Lekki this morning, brace yourself because you experience some traffic between Jakonde and Freedom Way this morning. So you might get a bit of free flow, but you also encounter some traffic. If you're within Lekki Phase 1, heading towards Ikoyi via the Lekki-Ikoyi Link Bridge, you will encounter some traffic from a little bit from the Admiralty Way roundabout into the bridge. Going to VI via Lagos Calabar Coastal Road, by the time you're about to hit Victoria Island, specifically towards Adetokunbo Ademola, you will encounter some traffic. Traffic at Ozumbambadi Way between the toll gates and heading towards Bishop Aboyade closed this morning. Also, there's traffic on Adetokunbo Ademola heading towards Ajosi Adeogun. If you're coming from Ikoyi Alfred Ruwani heading towards Awolowo this morning, you will encounter some traffic around the Awolowo Falomo roundabout. Exiting Awolowo traffic and then heading in towards Akinade-Shola as well, you will encounter some traffic. Akinade-Shola has major traffic right now. And if you're on Ozumba heading towards Bunny Camp, you might encounter some traffic as well. Coming in from 3rd Mainland Bridge this morning, not so much traffic till you're about to descend the bridge heading in towards Osborne. Eco Bridge looking good. There's traffic around CMS Marina right now, so you might want to brace yourself for that. If you're on the mainland or Jota to Maryland, all the way is looking good as well. From Maryland heading towards Yaba, very good. Just a little bit of traffic around Fadi bus stop. Then Ikeja GRA and its environs heading towards the airport, we're good to go.
0: All right, cool. So if you're a huge fan of music coming out from the UK, Emontre just dropped an album and apparently it's highly anticipated, that, you know, actually. So it features Nafi Smalls, Hitting One, and So Camo, you know, actually. So as it stands, 15 tracks as a bunch of songs there. Push the Button, We Up, Tin Man, 10 on the Go, Wild and Free, Championship, Wizard of Oz, and a lot. All right, so if you're looking for music to actually put in your playlist right now, so that's one of the very few songs that you need to actually check out. The World Cup is in full swing, and I dare say there's no morning where we will not talk about you know, what's going on and you know, how people are just adjusting to it right now. Looking at the games played, let me see, yesterday, give me a second though. Today's the 24th, actually. Today's 24th, right?
1: Yeah.
0: Okay, cool. So it was England and Ghana. And that was very disappointing because I was rooting for England. It was England and Ghana, you know, ending, you know, goalless. And the game was so drab. Then Croatia and Panama. So it was Croatia 1, Panama 0. Then it was also Colombia and Congo DR. It was Colombia 1, Congo DR 0. So today, there is a slew of games going on today. Switzerland and Canada. There's also Bosnia and Qatar, Scotland and Brazil, Morocco and Haiti. We know how that would actually pan out, though. So if you want to watch any games right now, those are the games that you need to actually, you know, check out.
1: All right.
0: Pretty much it. Okay, cool. So, yes, Stormzy and Odile scored 24 hours, 804. My name is Joseph. It's Beat 99.9 FM. It's the Morning Rush. 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
3: 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Friends, we've been looking at a very interesting topic on build the ecosystem of partners across decades. And I've talked about the 30s, 40s, 50s, and 60s, which sounded a bit dry. But today, I want to step on the corridor of the sage, which is the 70s. And this is an aspirational place where I will probably end and step into a new dimension. So for those in the 70s, you find you can call it the sage and the institutional anchor space. This is where the theme is about transcending and blessing. You'll find that in this decade, folks in that decade sit at the apex of the ecosystem as true elder statesmen or institutional sages. They do not chase networks. The ecosystem gravitates towards them for validation, wisdom and arbitration. But I also would say that there are some in their 60s who are already classified within the stage of institutional anchors, and you could call them sages in their rights. But when you're in your 70s, this is a picture that comes through. Number one, you are the seeker. By no means am I saying this differently from saying you are the counsel. Your ecosystem consists of active CEOs, political leaders, community builders who will come to your porch for counsel. You are the ultimate sounding board, detached from the day-to-day battle, but deeply invested in the outcome. A second part that explains this beautiful age or band is the archive partners. Historians, biographers, and institutional trustees who ensure that the frameworks, values, and organizational cultures you spent decades building are permanently encoded for future generations. And finally, the ultimate inner circle lands in the 70s, a deeply protective, intimate ecosystem of family, lifelong friends, spiritual and philosophical peers, focusing on holistic peace, reflection, and celebrating a well-integrated life. Well, when you look at all of this put together, there are three core rules for ecosystem longevity. Number one, the 33% rule of relationship allocation is key. What do I mean? To keep your ecosystem healthy across every decade. Underline that very well, whether in your 30s, 40s, 50s, 60s, or 70s or beyond, to keep your ecosystem healthy across every decade, always ensure your network is balanced. What do I mean? One, 33% will be above you. That is, people you can learn from, mentors and sages. So if you are in your 70s, obviously, you know, there may be lesser people to look up to, but the reality is that if you can still garner about 30% in your pool, that's fantastic. But we'll not be able to dig in so much. So tomorrow we'll continue and I'll unpack the three core rules for ecosystem longevity. Don't miss it, friends. Goodbye.
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1: All right, and that was Joe Boy, Wizard Chan, and King Maddie with Love Sick Crazy. Yeah, well, no, we want you to love us, want you to be crazy about us, sick. Not sure, but no, we want you in good health, all right? All right, before that, you had Go Again by Zay, Level 10, Caesar with Yivule, Martin Garrix and Ed Sheeran with Repeated, Almost Joey by My Baby. With My Baby, Odumodu Black and Zlatan with Motion Sickness, Victoria and Olamide with Skittles, Bloody Civilian, Terry Akpala and Budge with Space Fuji, Fave coming through with Dance. It's the Morning Rush on the Beat 99.9 FM, the heartbeat of Lagos. All right, it's a beautiful Wednesday morning. Happy hump day. A few more hours and we get to say thank God it's Friday. Now in the news, this is interesting because Whitney Houston's Esther denies Oprah Winfrey's claim that singer was high on her show. Whitney Houston's family are calling out Oprah, calling her a liar, saying that she wasn't high on the show. So Whitney Houston's estate is really pissed off about how Oprah Winfrey claimed that the late singer showed up to her talk show high on drugs, and they say what happened that day is actually Oprah's fault. Now Whitney Estate, which is run by a Pat Houston, emphatically responded to the statement made by Oprah Winfrey at the Cannes Lions, saying that Whitney absolutely fell off the stage, but it was during a sound check and it was due to the darkness of the area and her unfamiliarity with the stage. She was absolutely not high, because there was a video going around, you know, saying that Whitney Houston once fell off the stage while she was performing on her show, but she asked the audience not to tell the media about it. You know, she said in quotes, "I begged them not to pull out those pictures because it will ruin her life," and they did not. But you know, Houston's family, the late Whitney Houston family, acknowledging that yes, she had her struggle. And in quotes, she says, "Like many people, she faced personal battles, but it is inaccurate and unfair to attach a struggle to every performance or every chapter of her life. What the studio audience witnessed on stage was a result of discipline, talent, and commitment, not the assumptions other projects." So during her revelation, Oprah claimed that Whitney had recently relapsed and was so high that day that she fell off stage. Oprah, I don't know what you're trying to do, but if this is how you're going to dishonor the late legend's memory, I don't think that's a very good idea. So she might want to retract her statement, because it's going to piss off a lot of people, especially members of her family and all that, as in the woman left behind a legacy. Yes, she had her battles. Every human does before, you know, they leave the earth. Even while some people are on earth, everybody's battling one thing or the other, but that doesn't give you the right to actually now come out and say, oh, this happened to this person, especially if it wasn't true. Because if it wasn't true, Oprah be better ready for a backlash. All right, going back to the music, here is Drake, and he calls this one Shebang.

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Benson and Stars with Frank Sinatra right here on The Morning Rush on the Beat 99.9 FM, the heartbeat of Lagos. Before that hit that I made you, Love Me, Ariana Grande, Olivia Rodrigo coming through with The Cure. Apparently, I've sat down to listen to the lyrics of that song and I was blown away because I was like, okay, so this is where she was coming from. So you have to really pay attention to the storyline and the context in that music because the lyrics are amazing. Young John with Elumelu, Kumi and Loje with Gorgeous, Samani with, by First Class and Jazz World. Also had Tenny and Olamide with Zion, Tyler with Is It Love, Victoria with Fresh. It's a Morning Rush on the Beat 99.9 FM, the heartbeat of Lagos. Don't forget, today's Wednesday. We're going to be having MTN Fresh. Maybe having a guest in the studio. 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But we're going into the news. Nicki Minaj is in the news, but this time it's not looking good for her, I'm guessing. So Nicki Minaj's $10 million legal fight with alleged stalker is over. At this time, Nicki Minaj and a former fan who sued the rapper for labeling him a stalker have reached a compromise in his $10 million lawsuit against her. Now, according to it, he has agreed to drop his defamation and emotional distress suit where he claimed Nicki falsely smeared him online. Now, Nicki alleged described Tima, his name is Tima Piak, as one sandwich short of a picnic. Yeesh, how do you say that about a human being? Well, the case dragged over for a year due to Nicki having issues finding a lawyer after her original lawyer dropped out. Now, in the newly filed court documents, Nicki argued the case that the case should be dismissed because the case was brought past the statute of limitations and otherwise lacked merit because he couldn't possibly, you know, claim the statements were specifically about him. So he wrote a letter explaining he did not plan to oppose Nicki's request to dismiss the case. He said, in quote, his primary purpose in filing the lawsuit was to formally challenge conduct he believed to be improper and had to have grievances heard through the judicial process. Also in his letter, Tamir said he felt he had accomplished his objective, so he said he did not wish to pursue the case any further. So, well, good luck to her, I guess. But looks, Nicki Minaj has not been doing so well in the news lately, so I just believe she should calm down. It's funny, so somebody who has been calling out people with lawsuits and all that, you're doing the same thing. All right, so we'll see how that plays out for you. Yes, the World Cup is officially on, and you know, people have been breaking records. Shout out to CR7, you know, who broke a record and has been a player to score in six different World Cup games. So you know, breaking records here and there, but you know, slow down, boy. You still know who the goat is, if you know what I mean. All right, going back to the music. Here's Lisa, Anita, and Rema. This one is called Goals. Yes, I'm gone.

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0: aesthetics. 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
1: Excuse me, ladies and gentlemen, I don't mean to disturb, but this is a robbery. 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
1: 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Truth is, you're not wired to give less. 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MTN. Tune in.
2: Tune in.
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2: No, we gonna turn it up, turn it up.
1: Feel the beat.

0: 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MTN.
1: When the beat is on.
2: I've been a blow up the. It's a hot girl summer, so you know she got it lit.

0: Osi. You know, long ball in from Osi, you know, all the way to Nate. So Nate's trying to make, you know, yeah, it's just easy.
1: It's not as easy as it sounds.
2: Do you know what it means to, like, keep up with stats? Jim Beglin, Peter Drury.
3: It's there.
2: What are you saying?
3: Because
2: you
3: have to, they all have it written down.
2: You know that at the end of the day, you have to, like, learn these things because you're actually watching the game live.
0: That's what you're being paid for.
2: Okay.
3: Yeah.
2: It's like, not, it's like
1: you,
2: you
1: do know,
2: air.
1: You do know that this is the same thing that they say about our own leadership. It's just on mic and start talking.
0: Yeah.
1: But it's but, not what
0: yeah,
1: it
0: it's
1: is.
0: A skill set. But no, what I'm saying is, as a commentator, most of them are like, yeah, they are very good ones that, you know, they have followed the game for a while, right, and they have their, like, an encyclopedia of stats. You get me? But these days, research is easy. You get me? So if you're maybe commentating on the game between Nigeria and England, you understand, so you have every stat, you know, just in front of you. Or how many caps that player has played, you know, what does he play, what club currently plays for, is he married, you know, how many kids, you understand, what part of Lagos he's from.
2: You know what it means to keep up with 22 players?
0: At the same time.
2: At the same time.
0: So that's why you see that when you watch football commentary, and the very good ones, it's not fast-paced or anything, it's easy. No. Am I lying?
2: You're lying.
0: No. All this time.
2: No, that's my dad's the African star. So I'm going to catch you with the ball.
0: I'm
2: going to catch you with the ball.
0: I'm going to catch you with the ball. You see.
2: That's not commentary.
0: But it's easy.
2: That's entertainment.
0: So, Mutia Adebodu, you know, a little bit of knocking around as he got the ball from Peter Rufai. Peter Rufai, here's a local Nigerian prince from where he's from.
2: One of the days, I would invite you.
0: It seems like a fun thing. So I follow Formula One, though, and I think it has the best color sports commentary.
2: Actually,
0: it does.
2: He's Hamilton doing his thing.
0: Yeah, you know. So you do a bunch of things, and you have a song out now. So how did you come about this? So did you sing, or is it you just doing your hype man thing and you're comparing and type of thing?
2: So one thing I didn't also talk about is I also like have a party.
0: You have a party?
2: I like create an experience for 9 to 5ers.
0: Oh really? Where?
2: Different places.
0: Okay.
2: Different places, mm-hmm, in VI, different places like that. So we've created an experience for 9 to 5ers because we realized that, you know, the bottle experience, the club has really just taken away the fun for
0: now. Are you a millennial?
2: Yes, I am.
0: Okay, cool. But you know, the bottom thing has always been there, actually.
2: Yeah, but again, imagine you earning maybe 200 to 250k.
0: You have no problem. You have no business being in the clubs.
2: That's the point. So we decided to create an experience.
0: You go to the bar.
2: Well, even the bar safe, they've raised the bar. I don't even have the bar to spend.
0: Yeah. So that's why you go to the bar. And if you cannot afford the bar, that's when maybe you go to like buka or joints.
2: But again, that's just eating. Yeah. This one is like crazy.
0: Joints.
2: And to be honest, we've done a couple. Last event we had was in March.
0: Okay.
2: 9 to 5 all white party. We had alternate sound skills.
0: Oh, okay, cool. That's
2: Active
0: dope.
2: Boy.
0: Okay.
2: Then in May we had Tony Tetuela. Back to School.
0: Oh yeah. Oh, okay. Cool. That's dope. So for me, I think there was a club that opened last weekend and I was there.
2: Yeah.
0: And it was just, you know, just stood and I was just and they had a DJ and, you know, she's playing house music and I was like, Nigerians don't really, you know, mess with house music.
2: Yes, but,
0: you
2: I
0: know,
2: agree.
0: Yeah. Whatever.
2: Yeah.
0: And it was just clumps of tables just everywhere. The same, you know, bottle thing. And I'm like, we need to be able to go back to when clubs were about dancing. You get me? Where you just go and you meet somebody and you get out the club and, you know, part of our weave is on your shirt and, you know, there's makeup everywhere. You left with a number. You get what I'm saying? So, and like, it's a very, like, intimate, you know, experience or anything. So now, like, if you're dancing in the club now, people are looking at you like,
2: you're crazy.
0: What's going on? So I think we need to go back there. Then the problem with the raves now is that I think we are trying to force the rave culture. I think when you look at, you know, raves abroad and, you know, what they're about and how, you know, they come together and they dance or anything here, I think it's just like, you don't want to make, we can't dance in the clubs to do the raves. Because I've seen, you know, a bunch of videos on these raves and I don't think I want to be there, though, because it just gives, this place dig bah. Like, you 100%. Know, there's a lot of body odor
2: I've
0: there.
2: I've never really been a fan of raves.
0: Yeah.
2: I feel like also raves has been like another new means for the Gen Zs to promote, you know, drugs and all that stuff.
0: I agree. And because they don't have money to buy,
2: they don't have

0: before.
1: So what they just do right now is that, you know, they spend, and the problem is that, you know, buying weed and all of that one is even more expensive than buying you know, buying alcohol you know, and whatnot.
0: I mean,
1: so
0: the video where I spoke about how much he
1: it's quite expensive. It's not like I know,
0: you know, I don't know too, because I'm
1: like
2: speaking from experience,
1: what Eve does, you know,
2: speaking from experience,
1: because I've heard I'm making a few calls to a dealer.
0: Where you day?
1: Where you day? When you reach Chefy, no come front though.
0: Just the one side.
1: Just day and get a mid plus.
2: If you have not done this thing, you will not know that that's what I'm talking about.
0: Yeah, that's what they do now.
1: I saw you from here.
2: If he does not know,
1: I saw you.
2: If you have not done this thing before, he will not know that's what
1: I saw you going downstairs.
2: I went downstairs.
1: Got the package. You came back and your eyes were red.
2: It was
1: good.
0: Yes.
1: You know, our millennial parents are those, I don't know, man. Because what is one that I have sinuses. So most times when you see me, I always like touch my nose and everything. My dad now asked one day that I had that, do I take cocaine?
2: Yes,
1: I'm just like, from where
0: to where?
2: Yes.
1: Like, do you know how much these things cost?
2: Your behavior must have said to me.
1: Why are your eyes red? And I'm like, guys, it's cost stress.
0: Actually,
1: because when you meet people that actually smoke, the eyes are not red after they've been smoking. No, the eyes are white.
2: White.
1: Look at Divine, for instance.
2: Osiko yourself.
0: Anyways, back to the question. Yeah. So this song, I realized that an average 9-to-5er cannot bag a baddie.
1: Really?
0: As a man.
1: Abby, is it true? Can a 9-to-5er bag you?
0: It
1: has a honest job.
0: Not oil and gas, so maybe.
2: Like oil and gas, excuse me. That's why I said there are levels to these things.
1: No. So you're saying someone has a honest job can bag you. Okay, Nigeria 9-to-5. Like I'm doing like a 9-to-5. So.
2: You're not doing 9-to-5, sir.
0: I don't understand.
2: Oh, so you're not doing 9-to-5.
0: Sorry. See, 9-to-5 get great now.
2: That's what I'm saying. There are levels to these things.
0: So that's why I did the song 9-to-5ers don't deserve love. Because for you to have to now think about it. So what does it do? Mm-hmm. What more does it earn? What type of car does it drive? Where does it live? I'm like, what the hell?
1: And it never used to be like this. Because I keep saying, I started working full-time NYC 2011 after my NYC. And then, you know, when you say you had a job, I think my first car was this. I was driving like a 2008 Honda Accord then.
0: So what I'm just saying was
1: then it never used to be about how much or any. It just used to be okay as long as it's doing
0: working
1: something legit. Because even before babes would bill you back in the day, they used to prep you.
0: Right.
1: You see that she's just being nice and everything. Then maybe on Friday she will not drop. I want to ask you something. No, hope you won't be angry. And you'll be like, what's going on?
2: Experience.
1: Like, you know, be like, I was looking for 20k. You'll be like, you got 20k that you are. My salary was like 80k. So that 20k go far.
0: You go far. Like 20
1: So, but now everything is just, I don't know, it's just gone left, to be honest, man.
0: Baby girl lifestyle.
1: I know. So that they can't afford by themselves.
0: So again, I say, you know what? We need to try and support the 9-to-5. Because, I mean, I was a 9-to-5 before.
1: What were you doing before?
0: I was working in the bank.
1: Oh, really? What bank?
0: Communications.
1: Oh, what bank?
0: Fidelity.
1: Oh, okay, cool. I see. Yes. Okay. So do you still have, does this slogan still work for you? Like, do you have love now? Now that you're no longer a 9-to-5. I'm
0: fighting for the cause of 9-to-5.
1: How? Why you fight for yourself?
2: An advocate.
1: Let's say fight for yourself.
0: I bagged one eventually.
1: Oh, eventually. Bagged a baddie.
0: As a 9-to-5er.
1: As a 9-to-5er.
0: Yeah, so 9-to-5ers, they also deserve it.
1: They said, okay, so that's what the whole song is about.
0: The person who I featured was also a colleague of mine.
1: I see. So everybody just leaves banks and start making music now. What's going on in that your branch?
0: we're trying to.
2: He reached to us.
1: Yeah, okay.
0: Expanding.
1: It just seems like it's like group therapy now.
2: Oh, wow.
0: Like, there's a group called group therapy.
1: Oh, really?
0: Yeah.
1: Oh, wow.
2: And that's one of the most popular ones.
1: It's just, I don't know, man. Like,
2: I've been for a couple.
0: You went?
2: Yeah,
1: I went. I judge you now.
2: When it first
1: I judge you now. What are you looking at? You're looking at a small boy.
2: And I went there.
3: come on, rock ads.
2: I have never been to a rave before. Okay. And what I just wanted to see what
1: were you rocked? Were you rocked?
0: What was it like?
1: Were you rocked?
2: It was just bleh.
1: Were you rocked?
0: Just had the darkness and green.
2: And plenty
0: green,
2: and EGMs and laser lights green, flying up and down.
0: Yeah, neon and laser lights.
2: Yeah, exactly.
1: Like, were you rocked?
2: Who's rocking you?
1: I don't know. Like, so nobody stepped up to you and be like, hey, baby, come and have some of this waste.
0: Nobody's going to do that.
1: It's really? Why?
0: Nobody's going to do that.
1: So how do you dance
2: like
1: with the
2: you're just
1: business?
2: Going, it's just like how you go for, I mean, you've lived abroad before. You've seen how white people party.
1: Yeah.
2: So it's like going there. Yeah, everybody's just jumping up and down and coming. And the thing is, everybody's like mostly in around groups. The DJ. And then if you're not around the DJ, they're like clusters here.
0: Cluster
2: so it's like if
0: five,
2: you don't go with someone, you just lost.
1: And my thing is, as you know, five, as much as we want to, and I blame social media for these things because hey, heck, as Nigerians, our palettes for a lot of things are almost similar, to be honest. Like when I'm in Europe or anything, I don't like going to the clubs because the music is horrible.
0: Right.
1: And you know, all these EDMs or whatever. But hey, but here, for you to now, for people who constantly consume Afrobeat and Amapiano and Nigerian music, for them to now go to the club and just show bah, bah, bah.
0: And for us,
1: you know,
2: don't stop. And the funny thing is, this is where the DJ said, you have like, you can't even see
1: the DJ,
2: playing because everybody, because everybody is just around. So the part, if you're not in front, it's like you're not getting the experience.
1: Yeah, because so raves are like for us when I was growing up or anything, raves, I won't call them raves, but you know, house parties.
2: And
1: when people just come and just dance and have a good time. So my own thing right now is, you know, how are you dancing and having a good time to music that you don't even enjoy because you want to be able to keep up with like an idea or a new trend or anything. Yeah. So that's just what it is right now. Even the DJs in the regular clubs too as well. Like, it's not like they're even doing a better job. Their sets are...
2: You can predict.
1: Yeah.
0: We should have a conversation.
1: I know. After they have played everything, they'll be like, I'm a Madelas. Oh my God.
0: Ladies and gentlemen,
1: after all is said and done, they'll be like, okay, all I do is win.
0: What
1: baby.
0: Next?
2: All I do is win.
1: Like,
2: nah,
1: bruh.
2: It's crazy. Like we don't enjoy music like we used to back in the day. I remember those days when you had like collections, like especially when you had those tapes. Mm-hmm. Then you use Biro to rewind your tapes.
1: How old are you again?
2: I'm your age, Mr.
1: No. I never used Biro to rewind.
2: Oh yes, I did.
1: Jesus.
2: I did. Like it was fun.
1: Wow.
2: It was fun. And you actually did it, and the CDs came out and then your mind, you had a Walkman.
1: This is giving Murtala Mohammed.
0: Walkman.
2: Yeah. Or Discman.
1: Wow.
2: You would know.
1: I was using iPods.
2: Oh please, go away. Before you started using iPods.
1: Yeah.
0: Levels.
1: I'm not that old.
2: Really? Should we pass your age? Because you're 1 year shy of a round number.
1: Discman.
2: You're 1 year shy of a round number.
1: What are those?
2: I used
0: that too at the time.
2: See? Wow.
0: I remember.
1: Wow.
2: See?
0: M2M came out that year.
1: M2M?
0: That's Bandicoot's.
1: Oh, wow. Okay. Oh, Mushin Tomohe.
2: Mushin Tomohe.
1: Okay.
0: That was like one of my favorite albums of all time.
2: Yeah. Mm-hmm.
1: And that's when we used to enjoy the music because we actually, you know, paid for the music.
2: So
1: that's a conversation for another day. Anyways, we want to jump into playing the song right now. And so is there any way we can catch you in when is your next 9 to 5 event?
0: Next month on the 25th of July.
1: Okay, cool. Where is this happening?
0: Clubhouse. 25th of July.
1: Okay.
0: 9 p.m.
1: Okay.
0: To 5 a.m.
1: 9 p.m. to 5 a.m.
0: Yeah, first wave is 9.5.
1: Yeah.
0: First wave of tickets. 9.5. So we're doing the whole
1: 10.5, 11.5.
0: No, 10.5.
1: Oh, wow. Okay.
0: After 9.5 is 19.5.
1: Wow, all the way.
0: All the way.
1: And you say Tinubu is bad.
0: Wait, I don't understand. You
1: don't
0: have enough tickets. You have enough time. You see,
1: so that's why you should go to 10.5, 11.5, 12.5.
0: You see that Nigerians,
1: 15.5, 14.5.
0: We like the whole
1: 15.5
0: fire brigade approach.
1: Yes, well.
0: So you have now the second week of July to get your first wave for 9.5. But there's still time.
1: Yeah.
0: I'm not sure.
1: And because you need to book the babe that you're taking.
0: People are now. I don't know about that too.
1: Yes, sir.
0: 95 are the ones coming.
1: Eh, no. So you just call maybe your 95 babe that works so, like tantalizer. Blah, titi apa. She offered love.
2: My 95.
0: My 95 babe listening. I know that. I don't agree. I'm with you guys for this one. We don't do that shit.
1: So they'll come with their skirt suits.
0: And it's a full blown event.
2: There's
0: a pool.
1: There's a pool.
0: There's a pool.
2: Would they be swimming in skirt suits?
1: Black people don't get into the pool, so hey, there's that.
0: We're going to encourage that. You do,
2: oh,
0: right?
2: Actually, I've seen people, some parties, I don't know what kind of parties you go to, but I've seen people enter pools.
1: So wait, so, Jesus, you see, that's disgusting, babe.
0: I'm just, by the way, we have like, something we can just speak to our mind. We have like a few tickets for people listening as well.
1: Okay, cool. No problem. We'll be able to sort that out. So to the people who go to pool parties that do not bring swimwear from their house and you're using your boxers that you have used to enter Danfo and your pants that you have used to enter Danfo and Molue and you jump inside the pool, you're disgusting.
0: Please come with your swimming trunk.
1: Come with your
2: swimsuits.
0: Yeah. Swimsuits here for the party, 25th July.
1: Please.
0: The 9-to-5 block party.
1: Yes.
0: It's going to be a good experience.
1: Yeah, thank you. So good. So anyway, so we're about to play the record right now. It's No Love for 9-to-5ers by Nate. Thank you so much for taking our time to, you know, just being here. It's MTN Fresh right here, right now on the Heartbeats of Lagos.
0: Yes, sir.
4: N-A-T-E in the building. 9-to-5ers. They still don't deserve love.

0: Give On with Jezebel right here on the Money Rush on the Beat 99.9 FM, the heartbeat of Lagos. This is where we stay up and up, up and away, because it's time for me to run out of the studio. But of course, hi Abby.
1: What's going on?
0: Good morning.
1: Good morning.
0: Happy hump day.
1: It's Wednesday. Hump day.
0: Like, when Wednesday is here, I'm always happy because I'm like, Friday.
1: Oh my God. It's not like random Tuesday that is just there. Wednesday, at least we're looking forward
0: Wednesday
1: to
0: gives
1: something.
0: Me like some, like if my week is going bad, once it's Wednesday, I'm like, yeah, my spirit just keeps going like...
1: Look at this woman.
0: Like, Friday's here. I remember when I told somebody, like, oh my God, I look forward to it. The person like, excuse me, you finish work at 11 o'clock. Why are you looking forward to Friday?
1: Actually, no, for real.
0: I'm like, excuse me. Do you realize the hassle of waking up? When I am waking up, you're just rolling over your bed. And you, when I'm finishing work, is when you're just waking up. See, don't let me.
1: That's valid.
0: Exactly.
1: Very valid.
0: I said, don't do that. Don't do that. What's happening on the show
1: girl.
0: Today? It's a Wednesday.
1: Oh, yes, it's a Wednesday. So today we are having What's Trending Wednesday. Of course, hot topics. And also, we have Let's Talk About It. You know, I want to hear from my people. You know, let's have a conversation.
0: Okay. So if you're looking for gossip, Abby's waiting for you.
1: Absolutely.
0: So I'm going to be out of here. Of course, bright and early back again with OC tomorrow, Thursday morning. Ooh, Friday. I'm like, Eve, what's wrong with you?
1: But meanwhile, some of us are just starting.
0: Sorry, not my fault. Okay. We'll be back again tomorrow, bright and early, 6 to 11 a.m. Guys, we only have like 4, 5, 6 more days and we'll officially say goodbye to the month of June and the first half of 2026. When did we say Happy New Year? Time is just running. They're, like they say, time actually waits for no one and it really doesn't. Here is Balling Forever. Huh, that's the kind of life I want to live at this point. Balling Forever, YC and Damilaria Music off his new album, Out of Sight, Out of Mind, Volume 1. All right, love you. Have a wonderful day. Enjoy your week. Everything's going to be just fine. Love you. See you tomorrow.

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1: Hello, thank you for staying with us. I am Anastasia Rafoa. President Bola Ahmed Tinubu has urged member countries of the African Minerals Strategy Group to speak with one voice and stop Africa from being treated as a pit for raw materials. Receiving the AMSG delegation at the State House, the president said the group must end exploitation, avoid bureaucracy and the sit, and push for value addition, technology transfer and local refining. Meanwhile, the president, Bola Ahmed Tinubu, says Nigeria's teeming youth population remains the nation's greatest asset and is ready for the global digital economy. Receiving a MasterCard delegation led by Global CEO Michael Maybach at the State House Abuja, the president welcomed the company's proposal to train 5 million businesses with digital skills. He added that the economy had been repositioned and stabilized to fully participate globally, with emphasis on empowering youths and small businesses with digital tools. Meanwhile, a technical glitch on the Nigerian Education Loan Fund portal disrupted the disbursement of student upkeep allowances, leaving thousands of beneficiaries waiting for payment for about 2 months. The disclosure comes amid mounting complaints from beneficiaries of the student loan scheme over the non-payment of monthly upkeep allowances, a development that has sparked concerns among students who depend on the stipend to meet their basic living expenses. Moving to foreign stories, where Kenyan prosecutors say they are preparing to charge several students with the murder of their schoolmate following a suspected school arson attack last month. 16 pupils aged between 15 and 18 died, and dozens more were injured when a fire broke out in a dormitory at Utumishi Girls School in Gilgil, about 120 kilometers northwest of the country's capital, Nairobi. In sports stories, Belgian winger Jeremy Doku has rejoined the national team camp in Seattle after temporarily leaving the squad to witness the birth of his first child, Praise. The return of the Manchester City forward was confirmed in a now viral video released by the Belgian Football Federation, revealing that the 24-year-old returned to the United States today after spending time with his family in London following the baby's arrival. In entertainment news, Nigerian Grammy-winning singer Burnaboy has become the African artist with the most Billboard Hot 100 entries. The achievement comes after his collaboration with Shakira, Daya Daya, debuted on the charts this week, giving him 9 career entries and breaking his tie with fellow Nigerian star Tems. Burnaboy is also reported to be the first African artist to chart at least one song on the Billboard Hot 100 in 6 consecutive years. That is the news. Thank you so much for listening. I am Anastasia Rafoa. Good morning.
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Bowling Forever, Forever. That was YC, Bowling Forever, from his new album, Out of Sight, Out of Mind. I don't know about you, but I want to be bowling forever. Listen, that is the vibe that we want over here. And look, if you're rolling with Abby, you have to roll as hard as Abby. Alrighty, so it is time for Hot Topics. If you're just tuning in, you are tuned into The Beat 99.9 FM. It's currently 12:21 p.m. and you are listening to The Midday Show with Abby. Alrighty, so it is time for Hot Topics. Okay, so from my sources, if you want to know where my sources is, don't worry about it. Actually, I do see here that so Wizkid was out yesterday, even though he has been teasing us with this new album thingy. How many albums is Wizkid going to drop anyways? I thought I'm not a Wizkid fan, but hey, we are definitely looking forward to that album. And yes, Wizkid was out was it yesterday? And he was outside. The Louis Vuitton just dropped their new what's it called? Their new, I'm looking for that word. I am so sorry, y'all. Louis Vuitton just dropped their new collection for the summer, and Wizkid was outside. Yes, and he was outside. We love to see Wizkid outside. One thing I love about Wizkid is his fashion, and he has walked for fashion shows in the past, but yes, he was definitely outside yesterday for the Louis Vuitton new summer collection. And we know Pharrell Williams is the head designer, well, not designer, but he's like the head person right now. So yes, Louis Vuitton, he's the designer actually, yes. And he made a giant artificial waterfall for the backdrop of his 2027 spring summer collection on Tuesday, kicking off Paris Fashion Week. Just as record-breaking heat wave paralyzed large parts of fans, models wore an eclectic mix of denim, hoodies, and flashy jackets as they walked over sand, carried some surfboards while others sported tiny monogram bags. You know, one thing about Louis Vuitton is that I love their, you know, their designs and fashion, but I don't know how I really feel about this new collection. But hey, let's actually believe in what Pharrell Williams is currently doing. All right, so one time for Pharrell and his creativity. I have hope in Pharrell because I have always been a big fan of his creativity. But let's see what this is going to bring and how people are going to receive this new collection. And you know, Paris runway shows actually, you know, have more coming up. One thing about Paris fashion show is that people come out, they come out and they show out, like they come in fashion. And one thing I love is fashion, so I'm actually looking forward to actually seeing what everybody has for us this season for Paris Fashion Week. But yeah, coming up we have Fresh by Vic Tony.

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3: 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I go by the code name Drummo, a.k.a. Oluwa Babala. 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Oluwa Babala. Turn up.

Alrighty, that was Into the Stars. 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We are still on the Hot Topics. So recently, Oprah recently appeared at Cannes Lions where she was honored with the festival's Lionheart Award. And while she was actually speaking with the audience, she reflected on her career, her school in South Africa, and more. So, according to Variety, while speaking, Oprah reflected on some of her memorable interviews with Whitney Houston, and she said, we quote, "We did the whole, hey girl, how you doing, greeting thing, and then I stopped the cameras and I went behind stage and I said, so tell me, what do you want to happen here? And I'm going to tell you what I want to happen here." And that was one of the most powerful interviews. And then she went on to say, the first interview I did with her, when we had gone behind stage and I asked her about her intention, she was clean. But the day she came to my show then to perform in front of the audience, she was not. And she fell off the stage. Oprah explained to her audience that her audience was asked not to speak about the fall and shared that they did not. She added, "I knew that if that story got out, she would be destroyed by that." And you know, and then her Whitney Houston's family came out and said, actually Pat Houston actually came out and said, from the 2009 interview on Oprah Winfrey Show, Whitney absolutely fell on stage, but it was during a sound check and it was due to the darkness of the area and her unfamiliarity with the stage. She was absolutely not high. This story was picked up by several media outlets. Like many people, she faced personal battles, but it is inaccurate and unfair to attach that struggle to every performance or every chapter of her life. What the studio audience witnessed on stage was the result of discipline, talent, and commitment, not the assumptions of the project. Whitney's humanity included triumphs and struggles, but on that day she showed up as a professional and gifted artist she always worked to be. We owe her the dignity of telling the truth and repeating myths. So, you know, one thing I feel about this story, especially to Oprah, I feel like let the dead be, you know, let them rest in peace. I mean, if you're going to say anything about the dead, try and let it be at least something good and positive. Why all this, after all these years of her passing and all these years in your career, why are you just bringing up this story? That's the part me, I just don't understand. But hey, well, Oprah is Oprah. And hey, outside of you get this, everybody gets this, everybody gets a car. Maybe I should go on. I mean, she no longer has a show, but hey. But outside of, hey, her being generous and all, I have my reservations about Oprah, though, hey. But moving on, Hit the Wall, coming up by Gracie Abrams.

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Alrighty, what's up, Lagos? It is 1:02 p.m. Yes, we are officially in the middle of the day for the day in the middle of the week. I don't know if that makes sense, but alrighty, you are listening to the B99.9 FM, and this is the Midday Show with Abby, and it's still currently Hot Topics. Whiskey fans, come forward. So, you know, Whiskey kind of teased us about an album dropping very soon. All right, so Wizkid is actually set to host a pre-release party for new album in Paris on June 25th, which is tomorrow. Okay, so Grammy-winning Nigerian singer Wizkid will host an exclusive pre-release party for his upcoming album in Paris, France, on June 25th. As anticipation builds around the next musical project, the event scheduled to take place at Cova Club Paris. You know what? It's not a bad time to be in Paris right now, honestly, if you ask me. All right, so this development comes days after Wizkid hinted at new music on social media, posting a brief message on X, say, with the caption, album. Okay, so although the singer is yet to reveal the title, release date, or track list of the project, the Paris event is expected to offer fans and industry insiders an early taste of the highly anticipated album. Alrighty, so I am actually looking forward to seeing what this album is about, because for me lately, Wizkid has been sounding so the same. Well, I don't want Wizkid FC to come out attack me, but hey, it is what it is. For me, Wizkid has just been sounding the same lately. It's just the same sound, the same thing, same vibe, same energy. So I'm looking forward to seeing what this new album is about. I hope it brings back that, you know, old Wizkid. That's if we're ever gonna get that old Wizkid back. But oh well, I still want to see what this new album is about. Okay, coming up, we have Jogodo with Wizkid and Asha Care.

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Are you listening? Hey, this is Thames, and you're listening to The Beat 99.9, the heartbeat of Lagos.

Does African girls buy CK and Kate Carter? What is it about African girls? Because me, I want to know. What is it? It is currently 1:32 p.m. and you are tuned into the heartbeat of Lagos. This is the Midday Show with Abby, of course. Alrighty, so it is almost time for etiquette. So coming up, we do have etiquette. But before then, I will leave you with Gangwa Soul Feels and re-featuring Young John.

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That was Rent to Atlanta by Drake, Future, and Molly Santana. 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This is the Meet Day Show with Abby Steele. Alrighty, so it's almost that time to go home. What is going on today? What's going on after work today? What are we doing? Happy hour? Anything fun happening today? If it is, let me know. You can hit me up on our WhatsApp number on 0812650209. Yes, I was correct. I thought I was wrong for like a minute there. All right, so coming up, we

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Gabby. Alrighty. So tell me, so because as we are coming to the end of the week, what is one thing that you are looking forward to get done before the end of this week? Because, you know, sometimes we tend

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0: Drake featuring Future and Molly Santana, Ran to Atlanta, right here on 99.9 FM, The Beat. Big shouts to Drizzy Drake, man. And it's cool to see that he saw the comedic side of the beef. And if you remember famously the track Not Like Us from 2024, where Kendrick Lamar said that Drake would always run to Atlanta and then feature only at least artists from Atlanta just to make some money and just to, you know, get that check balanced. So hey man, big ups to Drizzy Drake for seeing the comedic side of everything. 4 minutes gone past 5 p.m. in the city of Lagos. It's Vent Wednesday right here on the Drive Time Show with Biola. Now, this is the time you've been waiting for. If there's anything on your mind, if there's anything pissing you off or anyone pissing you off, let me know. Like I always say on the show, a problem shared is half solved, right? 0810-265-0209. That's the number if you want to call me. You can also reach out to me on WhatsApp on the same number, 0810-265-0209, or reach out to me via Facebook, facebook.com/TheBeat999FM. Big shout out to every single person that keeps sending in voice notes. And I feel like a lot of you have gotten used to this habit of sending in voice notes. And we love it. We absolutely love it here at The Beat 99.9 FM. So if you have any vents, and if you, in case you choose to be anonymous or to remain anonymous, you can do that. If it's your boss that is pissing you off, you can, you know, call out your boss on the show today. Like I always say, there's no exceptions on the show. There's no exceptions as well. So if there's anybody out there just getting on your nerves, right, talk to me about them. Every single one of them. Hello.
1: Beyond, good evening.
0: Sixu, talk to me, man. What's pissing you off today, my guy?
1: Yes, sir.
0: What did he do to you?
1: You know, with it, Biola seems to cause Biola. Has don't cause Biola onions, tomato. No, even transportation. I did tell you, Biola. Where are we going now? 2027. People should go on their PVC and vote those bad people. Those fill your auto. Because this thing that this man is putting people through now, now bad condition, oh God is more happy. Tinubu is making us angry. Biola, Ijayeto, Oshodi, Biola, 1.5 Biola. Normally before, 300, 500, 1.5. For Korope and Danfo, but if you enter Molo, if you can 700, Biola.
0: Okay.
1: Eh? Where are we going now? If Ijayeto, now, Ijayeto, Agege, Biola, 500, before was 300.
0: Yeah.
1: Eh? So even come back now from that idea, they coming to Mero, Ijaye, Sango, Biola, you know how much going to 2025.
0: Yeah.
1: How much is people earning in their salary? Not even our business people. Tinubu has really failed Nigeria. I don't even want to talk about maybe the lifestyle we are living, but this thing this man is putting people now, Biola. People know Biola, how much are you buying cooking gas? 2 years ago, was it not in a low price? How come now 2026 now? Things just high like that.
0: Yeah.
1: Eh? So people are eating 3 times now. Now these people are managing to eat at least 2 times, if by God's grace. So,
0: yeah.
1: Biola, where are we going in this country now?
0: Can I ask you a question real quick?
1: Biola, I deal with you.
0: I understand everything you've spoken about. And, you know, a lot of people share this same frustration. But then I wanted to ask how Tinubu is directly responsible for the commercial vehicles and the NURTW guys.
1: Biola, she been put all those people for seats, commissioner of police, commissioner of aviation, commissioner.
0: Now, I'm talking about the Danfo guys right now.
1: Ah, Biola, I don't even, those people, and Biola, the only fact is that not the one that the one person is carrying is different from the one other people are carrying.
0: Yeah.
1: You don't even know the particular one to enter. So that instead, you need to wait for the one that has low price.
0: Yeah.
1: Ah, Biola, the thing they really affect also, even though people are learning work, because to go to school now. I won't go train people for university. Where's the money? Biola, the thing they're too tough. Sometimes when I come out here, I'll just be crying. People are praying, but we don't know the way forward. But I normally tell people that 2027, Biola, God is my witness. I didn't vote. So
0: yeah.
1: Not if I don't normally vote, but this 2027.
0: You're part of the problem then. Exactly. You walked into Biola. That one. Thank you very much for calling, my bro. 0810-265-0209. Whoever is coming to Equity must come with clean hands. If you sit there and say that you've never voted, you are part of the problem, my brother. There's some music coming your way. After that, I've got some more vents right here on the Beat 99.9 FM. Here's Fields and Tiwa Savage.

0: I'm Benita, all the way from Anambra State. What's on my mind? What's gonna vex me? A lot of things is vexing me like this. Like, as you see me now, my blood is boiling, my blood is hot. Because Nigeria is even bad alone, not even talk of any other thing. Like, oh my goodness, like, from cost of living is crazy itself alone. Imagine buying gas, 1 kg of gas, 2000, 2001. Like, since when? Gas, I was that time 500, 600 naira. It's 2000 something.
1: Crazy.
0: I'm a fucking student. How do you expect me to bring 2000 naira for 1 kg of gas? And you cannot even expect me to be filling 1 kg of gas, like something that will finish under 3 days, 4 days, even if you don't even cook much. Like, oh my god, even you buy data, your data will finish, you sub 11 gig, your data will finish under 3 days, even if you are not even using to watch TikTok that much, the data will finish. Network issue, everything, your business self is just stagnant. Like, oh my goodness, please, anybody in this Nigeria that can help me, should help me, because Oma, I know it's hard for everybody, I know that, but God, it's harder for me. I know there are some people that are suffering more than me. I know I'm better than some people, but still, no person just helped my life, because this is hell. This one is not, we're already living in hell. Like, this is hell alone. God. Anyhow, Sha.
2: Wow. Shouts to you, Venita, for sending in that voice note. And shouts to everybody from Anambra currently locked in to the Beat 99.9 FM. But I have to say this, watch your language. This is radio, watch your language. But apart from that, shouts to you. You are 100% correct. I agree with you 100%. A lot of things that used to be affordable back in the days are no longer affordable. Gas, for example, Sixers also shared that frustration, and I was on the receiving end of that sometime last week. I went to a gas filling station. I don't know if that's what they're called, but you know, imagine a whole field, right, designated to refilling gas, and they saying that they do not have gas. At that point, I knew that something was wrong, right? I knew something was wrong. I ended up buying gas somewhere else, and it was about 2,200 naira, 2,300 naira thereabouts, and it was ridiculous, you know. So that 12 cylinder, or that 12.5 kg cylinder, goes for around 27,000 naira or 26,000 naira right now, which is insane to think about, right? That thing used to be about 9,000 naira, 7,000 naira back in the days, and back in the days means like what, only 1 year ago or 2 years ago. So I understand your frustration. And then the thing about data in Lagos or Nigeria right now, it is ridiculous, right? So I also subscribed to my, you know, internet service provider, and then, you know, tried to renew my subscription, and I realized that 4 gig had just disappeared. I did not do big boy. Come and see me. Type in an email to everybody in that company blasting them. I did not form any big boy, because every gigabyte must be accounted for, right? So, you know, I'm also on the receiving end of all these kind of things, and I feel like a lot of people share similar opinions about almost everything in Nigeria and how everything is going. But hey, I want to hear from you. 0810265020 9 is Vent Wednesday right here on the Beat 99.9 FM. If you don't want to call me, you can absolutely send me a voice note or reach out to me on Facebook, facebook.com/TheBeat999FM. Here's Ajebota 22, More or Less.

from the bottle, I can look up. 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

0: inspiration, less inflation. 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And some good vibrations, yeah. No. Okay.
1: More or less at the border 22. One point like a pyramid, I have to admit, man. Along the lines of the lyrics, he said something like, if butter can be complaining, you know things are bad. So shouts to you, man. What do you have to complain about? What is currently under your skin? What is currently pissing you off? What is upsetting you? Let me know. 0810-2650-209. This is Vent Wednesday right here on the Beat 99.9 FM. I've got this voice notes from Aki. Let's have a listen.
2: Hello, Biola. This is Akin from Orchard Road. Today, I just want to vent about this week. This week has been one hell of a week. I don't even know what's going on. I've been on the road since Tuesday, and I can't really say I've met my targets once. And I have demands, I have expectations, I have delivery to make. I have family to take care of, and it's just something else. I might have to go all the way till tomorrow morning the way I'm going. So I just hope this week will pick up. So my vent is strictly for this week. This week needs to pick up ASAP, man. ASAP.
1: Shouts to you, Aki, and I hope things turn out well and it turns out better for you before the end of the week. I mean, it's still Wednesday. We still have 2.5 days to go. And, you know, I need you to remember something, right? Not every week is meant to be your winning week. Some weeks start off very, very shaky, like mine. This Monday, I got a bill from the mechanics, and it was twice the amount of minimum wage, and I was there shaking like, what? So you just need to understand that some weeks are for progress, some weeks are for lessons, some weeks are just about survival, right? So the earlier you come to peace with that, and I think the better for everybody. I just kind of embraced myself on Monday. I just said that, look, this is how this week has started. It is what it is, right? I had to pay through my nose to the mechanic. So shouts to you, and I hope that, you know, things start to turn out better for you, Aki. 0810-2650-209. That's the number. You can reach out to me on Facebook, facebook.com/TheBeat999FM. I'm going to take, you know, some vents from Facebook, but right now, let's do some music. Here's Lado featuring Odell and Wizkid. And cheers.

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0: Right, that's Eleganza by Soldier Ant right here on the Beat 99.9 FM. Still Vent Wednesday on the Drive Time Show with Biola. 30 minutes past 5 p.m. in the city of Lagos. 0810-2650-209. That's the number if you have an event. Hello.
1: Hello. Can I be on to you guys?
0: Yes.
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0: Yes, this is the Beat 99.9 FM. Do you have an event?
1: I listened to somebody who called earlier complaining that Nigeria, it's not easy.
0: Yeah.
1: But again, you told the person that whether he knows what the problem is. And it's like, people don't even know what the problem is.
0: Fair.
1: The problem is fuel hike.
0: Yeah.
1: Fuel is like black wire of the whole world.
0: Absolutely.
1: When anything happens to it, every other thing goes up.
0: Yeah.
1: Now, every government that comes in, right, since 1999, has always been looking at increasing fuel price, except only Aladua that reduced it.
0: Yeah.
1: Now, anytime you touch it, it will affect everything. But again, the question is this, I wish these people can understand that when you adjust it, why not spend that money, develop something else, like tourism?
0: Yeah.
1: Agriculture, so that when you now have different live stream of income, you don't need to keep on increasing fuel price anymore.
0: Yeah.
1: Nigerians are suffering. It's not easy. Believe you me, whoever says it's okay, possibly maybe the person is in government.
0: Yes,
1: he's present in government. But and again, when he leaves the government, he will still face what Nigerians are facing.
0: Yeah.
1: The same mistake, we keep on repeating it, and then the question is this. When are we going to get out of this? So Nigeria is not even voting on that thing that matters now. If all of us knows that this is what happened, then let us be talking to the government. And to be very sincere with you, the present government took subsidy, removed subsidy, and gave the money to the governors. Instead of the governors to work, they are not working. We are not seeing the truth. Have you think he even kept the money, possibly call it subsidy remover trust fund, and then let us see things happening. Use that money to develop agriculture. Use that money to develop roads. Use that money to develop tourism. Before you know it, in the next 4, 5 years or 10 years, we will not be talking about wealth increase. Possibly it will come down. Then we will now have other source of, you know, income. Look at Dubai. Look at Kuwait. Look at other places where you have, countries where you have oil. Let our oil be a blessing to our generation. Another oil just being discovered down in Ogun State. Even if the rest of the oil where we have are already been on debt, you have a new one that you can start making plans for tomorrow, because to our children, tomorrow matters.
0: Yeah.
1: So please, I'm interested in the things that BIT is doing.
0: Yeah.
1: Let Nigerians knows that the problem is anytime you touch oil price, every other thing, you know, will be disturbed. So if any government really cares about Nigerians, please reduce this oil price and you see other things will come down.
0: Yeah.
1: Thank you, my brother.
0: Thank you very much. I didn't get your name.
1: My name is Mosty Adenoy.
0: Mosty.
1: Mosty, M-U-R-S-T-Y.
0: Mosty.
1: Yes.
0: All right, thank you very much for calling.
1: God bless you,
0: and thanks for sharing your opinions as well.
1: You're welcome.
0: All right, I always say this on the show, right? We need to do proper research before we start pointing fingers, right? I cannot tell you who to vote for, but I don't think that would make a difference. Just like he said, I do not think that would make a difference. But then again, you know, everybody has the right to vote. So go out there, get your PVC, exercise your right to vote. And, you know, the condition that all of us are facing right now, especially when it comes to fuel prices, is something that every country in the entire world are currently facing, right? Some might even argue that Nigerians have it better. 0810-2650-209. I did promise I was going to take some vents from Facebook. This one is from Ikechukwu. Ikechukwu says, pocket money still no day. Pocket money, that's what he needs right now. And obviously, he is seeking for employment. We're running out of time, but I'm going to take at least two more voice notes just before we wrap up. I'm going to take this one first.
2: My name is Onyechi, and I'm venting from Aja. My vent is practically on landlords, agents, and bus drivers. Oh, God. Let me start with bus drivers. Those people, I don't know, but those people can be annoying. Not just annoying, they're always annoying. Because tell me why you keep increasing your fares as you're moving. You pick somebody from, for example, you pick somebody from Ilaje at 1.5. And you're getting to Lekki, you're still telling people 1,015 to get to Obalende. Please make it make sense. I don't even know how to vent about the help because the ass is already choking. You're increasing prices in between. You are all in this together. If you're having a stable price, let it be stable. You're not telling somebody at Chevron 1,000 to Obalende. At that same Chevron, somebody is pricing you 800. You are setting the person. I don't really know. It's really annoying. Now, let me say, for the landlords, their own is even greed. Let me just say it's greed. Because why are you increasing the rent without any form of maintenance or upgrade in your house from 1 million in annually to 2 million, somewhere as far as 1.5, 1.8, and there is no maintenance going on? Please make it make sense, because at this point, I'm going insane. Then for the agents, these ones don't even have a house. In fact, most of them live in batches, like cubicles. In fact, where they live, you'll be surprised that you can't even stay there. But tell me why they will tell you they have a newly built self-corner, one-bedroom apartment and the rest of it. And they are taking you to one gate to that. You're already swimming water at your ankle level. Or should I say new level? Because I can't even find myself entering some waters they are taking me around. So those people need to be regulated. They really need regulation. And why would total package be greater than annual rent? Rent is 1.5. Total package, I'm saying 3 million. Please, or 2 point something. Make it make sense, because total package is now the order of the day, not even the rent. You have money for rent, but you're seeing 60% of what you're paying for rent as total package. And when you ask, they are giving flimsy excuses. Please, and

0: This will focus on removing illegal trading activities from highways, walkways, road medians and other prohibited locations along the expressway. AXA Mansard has renewed its call for the protection of children against violence and sexual abuse through a partnership with the Lagos State Domestic and Sexual Violence Agency. The appeal was made at the grand finale of a week-long awareness campaign organized by the insurance company to address child abuse, sexual violence and domestic violence against children. Chief Executive Officer of AXA Mansard Health, Mr. Tokpe Adeniyi, said the organization remains committed to supporting efforts aimed at safeguarding children and promoting their welfare. He urged members of the public to promptly report cases of abuse within their communities to relevant authorities. Also speaking, Executive Secretary of the Lagos State Domestic and Sexual Violence Agency, Mrs. Titulola Vaifo Adeniyi, revealed that statistics show one in every four girls experiences abuse before the age of 18, while more than 400 cases are reported monthly. She warned parents and guardians against concealing incidents of child abuse, stressing that offenders and those who aid cover-up risk prosecution under the laws of Lagos State. Chief Marketing Officer of AXA Mansard Insurance, Mrs. Adebola Surakat, highlighted activities held during the week-long campaign and reaffirmed the company's commitment to protecting children across the country. You're still listening to the world news. Moving on to the foreign scene, French authorities have announced the country's first confirmed case of Ebola involving a doctor who traveled from the Democratic Republic of Congo, where a significant outbreak of the virus is ongoing. The French Health Ministry disclosed that the patient boarded a commercial flight from Kinshasa while experiencing only minor symptoms. However, the individual's health reportedly deteriorated slightly during the journey to Paris. Upon landing, the patient was quickly isolated and taken to a medical facility, and subsequent tests confirmed infection with the Ebola virus. Officials say the patient remains in stable condition with a low level of the virus detected in the system. Meanwhile, public health teams have begun tracing and assessing potential contacts as part of measures to prevent any further spread of the disease. In business, the federal government has proposed the development of a cross-border payment card that would enable transactions between African countries using local currencies, eliminating the need for conversion through the United States dollar or other foreign currencies. Minister of Finance and Coordinating Minister of the Economy, Taiwo Udeli, made the proposal while receiving a delegation from MasterCard in Abuja. He said the initiative would strengthen payment systems and facilitate trade across the continent and at the African Continental Free Trade Area, AFCFTA. In sports news, a knee injury sustained during Monday's loss to Norway has ruled out Senegal keeper Edouard Mendy from Friday's World Cup match against Iraq, according to his national team. Mendy suffered the injury while trying to make a save, and he left the field in the 63rd minute with Norway leading 3-1. Norway won 3-2 after Ismail Assar scored his second goal in added time. Media reports said Mendy had suffered a ligament issue. Senegal and Iraq are both coming off two losses going into their final Group I game in Toronto. And finally, to entertainment news, actress Ini Dima Okoje has announced the birth of her son while celebrating her birthday. The Nollywood actress disclosed the news in an Instagram post, noting that she opted to share a photo from the day her son was born instead of her traditional birthday photoshoot and glam. She explained that this year's birthday felt different because she was celebrating as a mother for the first time. The announcement comes after the actress's well-documented battle with fibroids. And that wraps it up on the world news. But before I go, let's take another look at the major stories. Federal government discovers major platinum, lithium and rare metals deposits in Kaduna. Senate passes bill to establish state police. On the foreign scene, France announces first Ebola case. And in sports, Senegal keeper Mendy out of World Cup clash with Iraq due to knee injury. Thank you so much for listening to the news. I'm Lika Adebeshi. Enjoy the rest of your evening.
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Right, the World Cup started a couple of days ago, and we are already in the final group games. We're already seeing, rather, the final group games of the World Cup. Welcome to the show, Matt Center, right on the B99.9 FM, the heartbeat of Lagos. My name is Rotimi. Thank you for tuning in. Of course, like I said, final World Cup group games begins tonight. It's Switzerland facing Canada, and then there's Bosnia Herzegovina up against Qatar. That's for the 8 o'clock kickoff. And then afterwards, from 11 p.m., we should get to see Morocco take on Haiti. And then, of course, Brazil will be playing Scotland. To see how Group C will also unfold at the end of the two games that is being played simultaneously. And then in the early hours of tomorrow, 2 a.m. Nigerian time, South Korea will be taking on Africa, fellow Africans. South Korea will be taking on South Korea plays South Africa, and then Czech Republic will take on Mexico, as it were, to conclude proceedings in Group A. Okay, so, but from the 8 o'clock games, Bosnia Herzegovina and Qatar is goalless as we speak. A winner in that game might still be lucky or fortunate to qualify for the next round, especially if it's Bosnia and Herzegovina who goes on to win. Qatar's goals difference might not help them. That's in the ranking of third place teams, but then in the rankings of who goes out in the top two from a group, it is head-to-head first before goals difference. Switzerland and Canada is still goalless too after 5 minutes. So really, really keeping a close look on this particular one as it were. Fingers crossed. Yesterday it wasn't particularly exciting for England against our friends from Ghana. So Ghana doing themselves proud, doing Africa proud as well, forcing England to a goalless situation with Carlos Queiroz's men playing extremely well and committing to their approach with great intensity. Yeah, and that was what we saw in that particular game. I mean, we told you like 2 days ago and yesterday that Carlos Queiroz kept on saying, This English game is one of the easiest games that can be played. Fixtures like that are pretty easy to play, and that was what we saw. But then, no need to panic for England, according to the team. But that was a reality check. We'll wait to see how that pans out. Okay, for England. And of course, I'm not forgetting, today's Lionel Messi's birthday. He's turned 39 today. And of course, he's 39, Ronaldo is 41. How come these two guys are still going powerfully strong? It's been surreal. It's been solid watching these two men.

into these things, as it were. Of course, we'll see if we can serve you some highlights of their goals on the show today. And then, of course, you know, just to relieve some exciting moments, really, from the FIFA World Cup, as it were. And, of course, for Ronaldo, well, led Portugal to a 5-0 win yesterday over Uzbekistan. And I'm sure he's looking to do more as well. Still some news making the rounds from the World Cup. England will assess the fitness of Reece James and Declan Rice before their final World Cup group game against Panama. Rice is 27, limped out of the Boston Stadium after England's goalless draw against Ghana on Tuesday with heavy strapping on his left calf. Sources have indicated that there's no major concern the injury could impact his involvement on a longer-term basis here in the United States. But then it is understood the injury requires assessment and rest before a decision can be made on his availability. James, by the way, will also require assessment as England approaches Saturday's match in New Jersey. Of course, you know, the Chelsea captain has a history of injury and is loaded to be monitored closely as well. Alrighty, of course, we're keeping tabs still on the World Cup. Interestingly, well, you know, the new rule, players can now be sent off for when covering their mouths. A picture of England midfielder Jude Bellingham covering his mouth while talking to Ghana's Jordan Ayew has caused some sort of controversy, especially after that law was brought in and Paraguay had already fallen victim. Okay, and thanks to Gianluca Prestiani. Well, let me not say thanks. Thanks to that ban from the Champions League when Benfica's Gianluca Prestiani was given a 6-match ban for homophobic conduct towards Vinicius Jr. So why was Bellingham not shown a red card on a VAR review? The contest is key. Covering the mouth has not been banned. Let's just say that. Doing so in a confrontation with another player has been banned. So that answers your question. Everyone asking, covering the mouth has not been banned during the game, as it were, but doing so in a confrontation with another player has been banned. All right. Before the tournament, Pierre Luigi Collina, FIFA head of referees, was quite clear. He says players can continue to cover their mouth with an arm and the shirt because they may chat with friends. According to Collina, it's normal to chat before, during, or after the game. So if the conversation is a friendly conversation, they can continue to do it without any problem. Now, when the conversation is confrontational, covering the mouth means that you're doing something very wrong, potentially, and the sanction is the red card. Okay, so that answers it. It is because he just did it in front of Ayew in a friendly way. Nothing confrontational about that. Alrighty. Still goalless between Bosnia and Herzegovina and Qatar. Still goalless between Switzerland and Canada as well. And that's, of course, match center happening right now as we speak from the FIFA World Cup 2026.

Right, still news coming through from the FIFA World Cup 2026. United States men's national team manager Mauricio Pochettino said he and his staff were naive when he first signed his contract with the U.S. Soccer Federation back in 2024, and that the complacency around the program felt like a big punch. Told he and the USMNT are flying out of the World Cup, having already clinched the top spot in Group D with one game to spare, that being Thursday's group stage finale against Turkey. Now, the team has looked strong in the first two matches, a 4-1 average on Paraguay and a more difficult 2-0 win over Australia. But when Pochettino first arrived following the team's group stage elimination at 2024 Copa America, was surprised at lack of energy around the program. But he's glad that all that appeared to have been fixed by now. And that's why it's been quite exciting for one of the co-hosts. Of course, still news around the World Cup. The Women's League in the USA has updated its Eat Safe policy and simplified hydration breaks as the league prepares to return to play in the summer months across the United States. At the end of USL made a state announcement on Wednesday, along with several competition updates that would take effect immediately, some of which are already in place for the 2026 Men's World Cup. Now, under the new Eat policy, all hydration breaks will last between 2.5 and 3 minutes. For wet bulb, globe temperatures between 82.3 and 92.1 degrees Fahrenheit. Now, previously, the NWSL had a staggered approach that included the possibility of 5 minutes hydration breaks. Okay, so I mean, when the heat is high, really, this kind of things will definitely come on board. Now, still news from the World Cup with their sport already guaranteed in the knockout rounds. Of the ongoing World Cup, Mexico players were in full support of a possible historic start for goalkeeping icon Guillermo Memo Ochoa against Czechia in their World Cup group stage finale on Wednesday. He's 14 years old, was named to Mexico's squad for his sixth World Cup, joining players such as Lionel Messi and Cristiano Ronaldo in that milestone. However, unlike Messi and Ronaldo, Ochoa has yet to play in this tournament, serving as backup goalkeeper to Chivas goalkeeper Rahul Rangel. Obviously, it will be extraordinary, something really cool for Memo. For me, he's a legend of the Mexican national team, wing Alexis Vega said ahead of the game. He made history this summer after being included in Mexico's World Cup roster for his sixth time. For him to play against Czechia, it will mark the fourth time he's earned minutes in the major tournament. Okay, so, well, we'll definitely wait to see if he will be starting, but it should be an exciting one for the 40-year-old. Okie dokie, let's move away from there. Like I said, the players are back in Ochoa for a start tonight. And that will be quite exciting, for Ochoa himself and, of course, the team, as it were. Not going to bother. The Mexicans, they're not under any sort of pressure anyway, so they can actually go on and, you know, afford to start a 40-year-old goalkeeper in their game. As it is. All right, of course, 2 weeks into the World Cup, interesting team. Let's tell you that we've seen some moments, as it were. One of such moments is Uruguay and Cape Verde. Uruguay and Cape Verde, match that had everything, an underdog taking the lead, a comeback, another twist, and chances galore for both sides. And that was a game. Norway, Senegal was another thriller. Elian Allan continued his fine start to his first World Cup with a second double of tournament, but Senegal fought until the end. England, Croatia is another game, no biases, trust me, but it was a genuinely good game of football. The one I probably loved was Netherlands, Japan. Both sides showed how dangerous they're going forward. They are going forward, and had you guessing right, until the very end. The Netherlands beating Sweden made the least as well, even though that was a brilliant first half, devastating first half for of course, the guys from Netherlands, as it were, over Sweden, okay? But Sweden created their fair share of chances in that game as well. Now, Iran, New Zealand, another 2-2, exciting 2-2 draw. Those who stayed up that night were rewarded with an absolute cracker as Iran twice came from behind to deny New Zealand their first World Cup win. Maybe one other exciting one was Spain-Cape Verde. It was goalless, but what a goalless it was. No one expected the African Minos to have a chance, but their gutsy display and heroics of 40-year-old goalkeeper Bozia will live long in their memories. Okay, and of course,
Australia 2-0 over Turkey. A scoreline that was far from telling the full story. Of course, I think I waxed lyrical about this for about 2 days. Turkey do dial the play after you made 30 attempts and not find the back of the net. Australia made only 6 attempts. Weird stuff. USA 4, Paraguay, exciting start to the World Cup. Colombia, full of attacking intent. Of course, full of steel as well. Beat Uzbekistan 3-1. And if you didn't watch that game, you probably missed out on the fun. So we'll continue tomorrow. We'll continue with World Cup moment so far. So the best World Cup matches. We'll probably serve you some best World Cup moments and maybe some players as the days come by, as it were. But so far, it's still goalless in both games. Both in Herzegovina, nil. Qatar, nil. Switzerland, nil. Canada, nil. My name is Rotimi. That's it on Match Center. Enjoy the rest of your evening. Bye for now.

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1: Striker is on the move. He comes.
2: Can I get a Heineken, please?
1: He shoots! Go!
2: Yes! Let's go! Can you believe it?
3: Here you go, sir. Your Heineken.
2: Oh, sorry. Can I get another one for... Wait, what's your name again? Chris. I'm Chris. Ah, nice to meet you, Chris. Another Heineken for Chris, please. Fans have more friends. So, don't forget the beers. Not for sale to persons under 18. Drink responsibly.
1: Striker is on the move. He comes.
2: Can I get a Heineken, please?
1: 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Go!
2: Yes! Let's go! Can you believe it?
3: Here you go, sir. Your Heineken.
2: Oh, sorry. Can I get another one for... Wait, what's your name again? Chris. I'm Chris. Ah, nice to meet you, Chris. Another Heineken for Chris, please.
0: Fans have more friends. So, don't forget the beers. Not for sale to persons under 18. Drink responsibly.

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Keep listening. 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
1: 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On my right, don't move, don't make a sound, EBI. 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